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1: 15-3, go ahead.
0: 7th Street in the alley between Cedar and Poplar. 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
1: 1913.

0: Strong, like 86, 1046.
1: 86, fine.
0: Actually, not in northbound. Just for the Blanco exit through Iowa. To Queen, to Tom, and Mary Fletcher. Just Iowa, not Redshift.
1: Sure,
2: 1915. 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
0: I'll start to you as CFS, but can you head to 702 Broad Street in Adair? They have 14 going to the address. A lady called and said several people came into her house, and she said she didn't know who any of them were.
1: 10-4, we have district address.
0: I'll check. Adair County, San Jose, R4, call for anyone. Adair.

0: Go ahead.
1: I'm 94 and we're out. References. Do you have any history of that address?
0: Prior information is that a male and female do have a restraining order between each other from that residence. However, she's advising that she does not know any of these people that have shown up there. And she did not name that person as being there.
1: December.
0: 1949.
1: Any forestry?
2: Correct. Our contact doesn't have any history of that address.
1: I am working on the call.
2: R4, call 41. I think with that mail this morning, he was staying in KC. They did not have an active NCO at that time.

0: Mills County from Fremont, R4 call 41, Mills.
1: Go from Mills County.
0: Just took a 911, 21 mile marker northbound, time delay, 2-3 minutes. It's going to be a gray Ram truck all over the road. They believe it's a Nebraska plate, 4688, K's and King.
1: Clear. I'll let my deputies know.
0: Thank you, 1959.

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0: Last name Overman, Ocean B. Victor, Edward, Robert, and Mary Adam and Nora. First name James, J. John, A. Adam, and Mary Edward, Sam. Middle initial C. Charles, date of birth 08/09/1980. Iowa.
1: On James Charles Overman of Ottawa, showing suspended. I'm showing suspended. 5/26 of 2026 for non-payment of Iowa fines. I do not see a re-eligibility date. Indefinite dolls of file, number of dolls in effect is 1. Probation is in effect through 5/27 of 2027. 10/4.
0: 10/4, thank you.
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0: 27 Iowa, name, date of birth, last name, Voros, E. Victor, O. Ocean, R. Robert, R. Robert, A. Adam, T. Tom, H. Henry, first name, Leland, L. Lincoln, E. Edward, L. Lincoln, A. Adam, and Nora, D. David. Date of birth, 07-01-1964, 07-01-1964.

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1: Good.
0: 27 on Leland, Earl of Wrath of Adair, showing suspended. Showing suspended, non-driver ID. Indefinite draws on file, number of draws in effect is 1. Release from statement is 1 of 2041. Tax history for driving under suspension, failed to provide proof of financial liability, insufficient number of headlights. He's in 10-4.
1: 10-4. Yeah, that's a call for the reported property owner.
0: 10-4. 2020.
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0: Timberboy.
1: Leland's cell phone is 515-250-8556. Repeating 515-250-8556.
0: Timber, 2021.

0: could you use a Cass County 407 only for a domestic in the street? All I can advise.
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0: Yes, Cancel Ham Country.
1: 2011 Taft County vehicle just left the premise. It's a gray Dodge Ram 1500. They went west on 4th.
0: Here, I'll look for it. I'm just about to town.

0: County 11 and 22.
1: 15-11-2021.
2: 11 and 20, just for an update from the neighbor, stated there were 5 people in total they were arguing with subjects at 407 Olive. Again, left in a gray Dodge Ram 1500, went westbound on 4th.
0: 24-21.

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0: Last name's Stoffaker, S Sam, T Tom, A Adam, U Union, F Frank, A Adam, C Charles, H Henry, E Edward, R Robert. First name Trey, T Tom, R Robert, E Edward, Y Young. Two part middle name. First part Christian, C Christian. Second part J James. Date of birth 06/10/2002. 06/10/2002. 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
1: Yes, 11 will all be, Jimmy.
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All Rock County cars present in Pop County area, stand by for the following broadcast. All Rock County cars present in Pop County area from mile marker 46 of I-80 westbound. Callers advising there's a box truck driving recklessly, almost caused several accidents. Possible Iowa plate, Queen Ocean Henry 595 or Ocean Henry 595. Again, from mile marker 46 of I-80 westbound. Dislocated Midtown, case in broadcast, 324.

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0: 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First name, T-Tom, E-Adam, double M. Mary, Y. Young, middle, L. for Lynn. Date of birth, 03-19-1974. Repeating, 03-19-1974, Nebraska.

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1: 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Date of birth 01/01/1992, 01/01/1992, Mayo, Nebraska.

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1: Ten person on SOMU of Omaha is showing valid 2028 Class O Ocean, valid 2028 Class O, no endorsements registration since 74.
0: 10-4, I'll be checking 55 on that trigger.
1: Are you 10-2?
0: 10-4, I'll advise, he does have three kids in the car.
1: 10-4, 2032.

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1: 15-4, go ahead.
0: Can you just make a call? I just spoke with, about 7 or 8 of them at Hunt's Bridge. I didn't see any booze or anything. They're just sitting on the bridge. There's no vehicle. They assured me they were making good choices. So.
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1: Fleet System 74, it's on a blue 2005 Visa Altima to a Kathy Houston out of Walnut, 6 of 26.
0: 20.
1: 2039.

0: 10-4, I'm still open line. It's showing either 702 or 704. They're still going at it.
1: 10-4, I'm guessing it's 702.

0: 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Just checking status.
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0: Mills County from Fremont on R4, call 41, Mills County.
1: Fremont County, go ahead, Fremont.
0: Walbert. Seventy-five Glenwood address, broke into a female's house here in Thurman. He did leave the residence under direction of travel, didn't know if he would be

0: 6313 Highway 275, Glenwood.
1: Denver, do we know what kind of vehicle he's driving?
0: Negative. I'm going to run him right now and see what kind of vehicles come back.
1: Denver, if you need any further information, let us know.
0: 10-4, 23-27.

0: Mills County, on Fremont, R441 Mills County.
1: Go from Mills County.
0: Joshua Lawbert, I did run him. He drives unknown color 2022 Mitsubishi. Plate is Mary Edward 790.
1: There, thank you. We'll revise our units. Mills 2334.
0: Thank you.
2: Fremont County from Mills. Could you advise, did he actively take anything when he broke in?

0: Roger, Colonel.
1: Do you advise, did the mail party take anything when he broke in?
0: No, my deputies are on scene right now. She said she was sleeping when he came into the house. She pushed him out and he left.
1: Okay, 1035.
0: One though.

0: We open Mills County.
1: Female stated that is a gray or silver colored Mitsubishi, and he seemed to be intoxicated. She believes he's going to be heading back towards his house.
0: 10-4, we'll advise them. Thank you.
2: 2236.
1: Thank you.

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1: 1520, go ahead.
0: We get a triple I bearing down to the PD on 10250. Those individuals. Or 10200, sorry.
1: Copy 10200, send it down 2342.

This is Cassie. Miss, you need a 310 West 5th for an elderly male who fell last night and is now unable to get out of bed. Conscious under anything. Again, 310 West 5th at 158.

passing message at 310 West 5th, an elderly male who fell last night is now unable to get out of bed, conscious and breathing. Again, 310 West 5th at 158.

0: Also, Shelby County. Shelby County, Walnut Rescue's requesting Shelby County MS for a cure to 2101 Antique City Drive at Star Convenience for a possible heart attack. Ten-four, do you have patient age?
1: 70 to 80 year old male, they didn't know an exact age. He is conscious of breathing.
0: Ten-four, 518.
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0: Pike County has Walnut Road.
1: 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I'll have one on switch to R4 attack 43.
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1: 298, 1041, 558.
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First portion is going to be B Boy Elotion Ellington Elotion White Young. Second portion is Sam Adam and RSC Tom Elotion Sam. 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

0: Storm, good job.
1: 51, go ahead.
0: He's going to be at 1046, exit 46, westbound off ramp. He's making his own private arrangements to try to guide him a little bit, but he appears to be pretty 96, so see if we can get any calls on him. I'm not going to place it on lock. Hopefully he's towed out here shortly.
1: 10-4, 750.

0: 1927, Missouri, name, date of birth.
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0: last name spelled King Adam Charles, Henry Ida Tom, Adam Robert Ocean, versus Adam Nora Boy, Edward Robert Tom. Middle is Nora Union Ocean, King Union Sam. His date of birth is October 5, 1998.
1: Never.

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0: Thomas Johnston.
1: Hey, Thomas.
0: 28 through Missouri. That's 99 John, 9 Adam Union, repeating 99 J, 9 AU through Missouri. That should be on what utility truck. You can put that in my CFS, please.
1: 10-4, 7-41.

0: 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It returns on a 2023 truck. 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
0: Last name, B-Boy, O-Ocean, Y-Young, D-David. First name, A-Adam, S-Sam, H-Henry, L-Lincoln, E-Edward, Y-Young. Middle name, middle initial correction, S for Suzanne. Date of birth, 5-4-84-05-04-84,
1: Iowa, last
0: email. 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
1: 10-4?

0: 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So take you cancel EMS.
1: Do you advise cancel EMS?
0: Civil, she said the button, or the battery in her button is giving up.
1: Civil, we'll get on disregard at 845. 36 Cass County, you can disregard. 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
1: 323, go ahead.
0: Eastbound on Highway 30, through Iowa. Q Queen V Victor Y Young 919. Repeat, Q Queen V Victor Y Young 919. It is a Honda SUV, black.
1: Alright, just a second.

0: Hi, Tanya. Do you have a trooper that would be able to supply the Walnut exit westbound? I had a report of a yellow VMS possibly stuck in the ditch there on the exit ramp. My car is bleeding with any good assistance. The occupant does not appear injured, and it's going to be the westbound exit ramp in Walnut.
1: Good, John. Good.
2: That is an individual I checked on that. There's a little 96. I was going to make private arrangements for it, too.
1: Denver Alibis, Pot County, 914. 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
0: Go for Pot.
1: 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Copy, I can advise my area car.
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0: Stormlight 323 traffic.
1: 323, go ahead.
0: Westbound Highway 30 past 380th Street. Blue sedan through Iowa. D. David, U. Union, J. John 414. D. David, U. Union, J. John 414.
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1: 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High stand of Dow City, 10-4.
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0: Stormlight 325 on 27 Drive, when you're ready.
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0: Last name is Heathman, H. Henry, E. Edward, I. Ida, S. Sam, T. Tom, A. Adam, N. Nora, D. David, first name's Olivia, O. Ocean, L. Lincoln, I. Ida, V. Victor, I. Ida, A. Adam, middle initial, C. for Claire, date of birth 06-13-2001, Iowa.
1: 10-4-3, Iowa, Olivia, Heathman, returning to route 2027, Class C, Charles, route 27, Class C, 10-74.
0: Yeah, you good. Michael, I appreciate it.
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1: 323, got it.
0: East on Highway 30, in Vale, red, Buick sedan, through Nebraska, Y Young U Union E Edward 301, repeat, Y Young U Union E Edward 301.

0: 311, 20 Nebraska. 311, go ahead. 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

0: Victor and like 311-27. Can you check through Iowa and Nebraska both, please? 10-4-3-11, go ahead. Last name, SBM, O Ocean, L Lincoln, O Ocean, R Robert, I Ida, O Ocean. First name, Montana, M-O-N-T-A-N-A. Middle E for Edward. Date of birth, 9-2-2011, repeating, 9-2-2011, Iowa, Nebraska. 10-4, just confirming, female. This is a male. Yes.
1: I double checked on him. He's still trying to make tow arrangements. I actually wrote down Midwest number for him so he doesn't try to look it up again. And I also gave him my card that has your number if he needs any other assistance for a tow. I'll be 1024, 10-8.
0: 10-4, 10. Yes, Newport.
2: Through
0: Iowa, Montana.
2: 956. Yes, thank you. I'm at the library in Iowa.
0: 10-4, can you attach that, please?

0: 2, Ottoman County, just a teletype reference, possible 1055 driver southbound Highway 71 from 345th Street, a dark blue Toyota Ion. 28 was Boy Union Henry, Boy Young Edward, bye-bye. Subject out of Audubon, again southbound from 345th on 71.
1: Tower, thanks. Can you copy that, 28, please?
0: 956. Two, you're not online.
1: Working on it.

0: AT, were you direct on that as well, just in case it would happen to come south and into town?
1: I was not.
0: 10-4, Derek Blue Toyota, Ion 28, Bye-bye, Boy Union, Henry Boy Young, Edward, possible 55 southbound from Audubon County.
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1: Line, go ahead.
0: I'm almost up to the valley, and there's no one coming southbound 71 from here. I'll continue, but we might have took a different route or got on the interstate. I don't know.
1: 10-4.

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1: Stormlight 323 traffic.
2: 323, go ahead.
1: Southbound on Highway 59, near Monmouth. R. Robert G. George, G. George 23.
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0: 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I'm 10-24 today. I'm going to have an unrelated driver stop here in a little bit.
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0: 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How about half a mile away from Yellowstone?
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0: Drunk. 18-43, I had a 911 call. I believe it's talking about coming from Walmart. I tried calling it back a couple of times, no answer, no voicemail. It was a couple of females, sounded like they were talking and laughing in the background, so I believe everything's 10-2.
1: 10:31.

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0: Bus switching Cassie MS, you're needed 310 West 5th. 310 West 5th, 84-year-old male suffered a ground fall last night. Again, 310 West 5th in Atlantic at 1036.
1: Cassie, I'm going up, Jimmy.
0: That's at 41 1036.
2: 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Again, 310 West 5th in Atlantic at 1036.

0: 10437,
1: you're out. 310 West Texas, 84-year-old male fell last night. Now that he's up and moving around, he has some confusion and can't use his left arm. 10-38.

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0: Need Coon Rapids ambulance tripped out to Highway 141 between R Big and Grant Avenue. Shows to be Coon Rapids District. Just got a call of an elderly female who's driven into the ditch. She's feeling dizzy, and the RP states she is passing out.
1: 10-4, I will get them heading that way.
0: 10-4. 10-48.

Okay, special attention. I-29 southbound from the 67. I-29 southbound from the 67. Traffic complaint on a DOT truck. Iowa plate balance 4266. Iowa 4266. Caller advising nearly caused an accident and crossed out into traffic unsafely and are unable to maintain lanes located. Make your own TSI, clear.

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0: 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Should be a white Volvo.
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He's a 1046. His brake lines to his trailer are having issues. He's requesting for us to call him service to come out and see if they can fix it. It's on the inside shoulder with a 13.3 westbound.

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0: Sure.
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3: 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Just for your 43, he's on the inside shoulder. He went to the inside shoulder, could be outside, has another semi with a flat tire.
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2: Have a

0: Hi, Kenny, go ahead. Would you happen to have anyone in the area of mile marker 38 I-80 eastbound? We have a report of an orange construction barrel that's in the roadway. Again, it's going to be the 38 I-80 eastbound.
1: The closest car that I have to that area is just coming up to Highway 6. I only have one person at this jail.

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1: 411, go ahead.
0: Would you add 397 to that call on Highway 30? I'm going to head over there shortly.
1: 411,

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1: 211, 1042, 1131.
2: Starlink 397.
1: 397, got it.
2: I was having trouble with Tyler closing that last CFS. I think I closed both of them. Could you reopen the one for the complaint on Highway 30?
1: 1047.

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1: 397, guys.
0: Came up to the Nebraska line. There's no trucks on our side of the river parked. I'll be 10-4 tonight.
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1: Any chance you could send your deputy down? I'm on a traffic stop and this male's not being very cooperative.
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1: 10-4, if you can assist, that'd be great. Thank you.

0: So far, we've had a trooper out there a couple different times. The driver is supposed to be arranging his own, so he possibly needs a new battery.
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0: Park Avenue. Trevor Trooper available for a Carver Spirit at 61 of I-29 northbound. They are out of traffic. No injuries. The airbags did deploy.
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0: 23, can you go to 810 Laurel? 810 Laurel, speak to subjects reference their sister being harassed by her ex-boyfriend, I believe. He keeps driving by and honking, yelling, and throwing his hands up. He's in a silver Chevy Impala.
2: Ten four,
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0: 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It's going to be front end damage, significant front end damage. All tires are up. And they're just going to have it taken to their tow yard.
1: 10-4, 13, 17, 51, Shoreline.
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0: runway 5149, sir.
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1: I'm agree.
0: David Ocean Boy, Edward Robert, first name Caden, C-A-D-E-N, no initial J for, anything else for the J. Date of birth, 10/25/2002. Try to be right.
2: 10-4, when you're not 10-6, can you verify this number? It possibly could have been somebody that called in earlier as well.
0: Driver on to Nebraska. Yeah, he said he got called. A lot of time he transferred to you guys and then got hung up on.
2: 10-4, he actually hung up on us, but I'm checking his 20 minutes.

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1: DMS, here we're going.
0: 10-4, dispatcher 43, does have a zero credit protection order on file, violent tendencies, known to abuse drugs, 27 through Nebraska, return to valid 2029, class O, Ocean, Houston, 74. 10-4, also we added you to the original call, in case you need to reference any notes.

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1: 51, go ahead.
0: I just dropped off at the Cenex in Underwood, and I showed him Railroad Highway and advised him to stay off the interstate. 10-4, 10-8.
1: 10-4, 10-8, 13-25.

0: Sam, how you doing?
1: Good, doing good.
0: Yeah, I guess if you do get any other calls about him, he has long hair. At this point, I don't know if it's the photo. He's got black pants and a gray t-shirt. He's got a tan bag and a bright blue blanket.
1: 10-5, 13-23.

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1: 27 will be last name B Boy A Adam X X Ray T Tom E Edward R Robert. First name B Edward T Tom H Henry A Adam and Nora. Middle initial J for Joe. Date of birth 1-1807 Iowa on a male. Continuing 20 will be by then when ready.
0: Have our best.
1: For Iowa 1 P George C Charles E Edward K King 1-4 R Robert. That's X-ray, W. William, Z. Zebra, 142522 on a white Chevy.
0: Okay.

0: 461, so I'm like 2728.
1: Good.
0: 27-3, Iowa for Ethan Baxter, returns valid 2033 Class C, Charles. Valid 2033 Class C. Fly VIN through Iowa, 28 returns, expired 12 of 24, December of 24. Registration traded, plate transferred on a white or silver to 1998 Chevy 1500 to a Jeremiah Bruning. I did run a 56, that is the most recent registration, both 1074.
1: 10-4, thank you.
0: 10-4, 1330.

0: All cars special attention, IUS on mile marker 80, AUS on mile marker 80, to the driving complaint on a white cab, white trailer, XPO logistics semi, RP stated the vehicle is unable to maintain lanes. It's located in McDonald's case, I'm like, stay clear, 1334.
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0: 323, 10-8, 1335.

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1: 323 back.
0: Eastbound 141, middle of Manning. Through Iowa, I had a T-Tom, B-Boy 328. Repeat, I had a T-Tom, B-Boy 328, Toyota sedan.
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0: 461,
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0: Thanks.

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0: through Iowa, Garrison, Maine returns valid 2033 Class C trials, valid 2033 Class C restriction, J. John, and 1 1074.
1: Okay.
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0: Show me the door.
1: Thank you, I'm glad.
0: Individual still in the car. He's not chatty like he was earlier. He's kind of slumped over and he's kind of just making noises. Can we get medical out here? I'm not sure what's going on with him.
1: Yeah, for all of us, okay. Okay, so I'm going to say R4, call 41 Fox. Go for Fox for me. Reference that. Is back out with him and requesting medical. He states he's slumped over in the seat, not really making much noise. 1357.

0: license would be Cagle, C-A-G-L-E, first name Brett, common spelling. Number sheet would be A for Andrew, date of birth, it's going to be 3-22-1956, 3-22-1956 in Michigan. I don't know if that's who you had earlier as the RO or not, but that's what we have here.
1: Okay.

0: 3J, be good.
1: West 9141, west of Granite Ave, red Chevy truck through Michigan. B. David F. Frank 36438, repeat. B. David F. Frank 36438.
2: 1402.
0: Yeah.

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1: 3-11, go ahead.
0: Last name, Nora Edward L. Lincoln, Sam Ocean. Nora, first name, Jesse, J-E-S-S-E. Middle R for Ray. Date of birth, 06-28-1986. Repeating, 06-28-1986, Iowa.

311 Summit Crescent. Through Iowa, Jesse Nelson returns a valid 2027 Class C Charles. Valid 27 Class C does have an icon for theft times 4 and a tracks from April for driving with obstructed view, no insurance, and no registration. 1074. 10-3, thank you. 10-4, 14-07.

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0: Can you get a towing route for this Chevy at the 46? I'll need a tow number, no hold. Just let me know who's coming for it so I can write it down for this individual when he gets out of the hospital or being checked out.
1: Several 14, anything?
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0: 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Requested here from Shelby EMS.
1: 10-4, we'll get him around.
0: Or 22, 4220.

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1: Ambulance did end up, 411 rescue did end up taking him.
0: 10-4, 1422.

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0: Platte County, can we have Walnut Rescue use R4 TAC 43 for communication between them and Medic 1?
1: Clear. 4K, please.
0: 10-4, thank you.
1: 4K.
2: Transmitter long man, please.

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1: Denver, 1442.

0: Yeah, thank you.
1: Go ahead.
0: He's a hitchhiker, trying to get a ride to Omaha, and finds him he might be able to look into sort of his, I mean, like with that, but probably today.
1: Okay.

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0: First name Matthew. Male, Iowa, last name Bale. Cashman, Sheriff, 27, New York, Iowa.
2: Go ahead.
0: Mary Adam, Tong Tong, Henry Edward William. Date of birth is 1983-0108.
2: 1983-0108. Can I get that 28 again?
0: Paul Ida Henry 466.

0: Okay, just double checking one more time. Paul Ida Henry 466. I'm showing that on a white 2012 Ford F-150. Okay, 10-4. The registered owner on that is VCS West Incorporated. So I just wanted to double check.
1: Yeah, 10-4.

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1: 94, 1041 East.
0: 10-4.
1: 59.
0: Stormlight, 469, 1042.
1: 469, 1042, 59.
2: Stormlight, 412, 1042.
1: 412, 1042, 1500.
2: Stormlight, 334, 1042.
1: 334, 1042, 1500.

0: Stormlight 397, 1042.
1: 397, 1042, 1542.
2: Stormlight 73, 1042.
1: 73, 1042, 1560.

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1: Cass County, good.
0: I have a caller on the line, reference a vehicle all over the road. Eastbound from the 54, do you have a car that could start that way? Mine is south of Grizzly.
1: I can advise my area car, but he's still always out.
0: So we're also out of broadcast, 15 over.
1: Stormlight
2: 2342.
1: 1 39 10 42 15 05.

0: Down from the 53 mile marker.
1: 80 degrees from Lake.
0: The Polio description is that it's rusty all over the road off onto the shoulder. Again, eastbound from the 53 mile marker at 1505.

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0: We took another report on your semi at the 23 and a half. Can you just make sure there's not a new one in there? Female says she saw dust and then the semi down in the ditch.
1: 10-4. My Tyler's up, they can put all sort that way.
0: 10-4. 15-07.

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0: 3612 is on scene. You advise everyone appears to be 10-2. They're on the east side of that intersection.
1: 10-4, we'll advise DMS.

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0: 201 Clark Street, 901. An open line. So cell phone, I tried calling it back. I can't get anyone to answer. Don't believe there's anything going on, but I couldn't get an answer.
1: Sure.

0: Yes, can I talk?
1: Go ahead.
0: Yeah, it is. I'm not sure what it is. I'm going to get their property. Regards to an NCO, please.
1: Attempt for 1626.

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0: 5-11-2025, 11-25 on the gray 10-11, Dodge Grand Caravan to Scott or Sarah Rosa, 1074.
1: Romeo, 74 northbound.
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0: So we 1-H Henry T Tom E Edward U Union Emery L Lincoln 5 K King H Henry 800922. 2019 internationally, not due to 2-9.

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0: 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Cash answer was the last four of the phone number that called.
1: Old Mormon Ridge Road and 152.
0: So where was that? So.
2: Well, I 9675, it's Dale's. 9675.
1: 92. And then I've got

0: Well, when you're ready.
1: Go ahead.
0: Last name is Harmon. H. Henry Adam. R. Robert. M. O. M. Mary. O. Ocean. And Nora. First name is Austin. A. Adam. U. Union. S. Sam. T. Tom. I. And Nora. Middle initial. C. Charles. Date of birth. 1992-0901. 1992-0901.
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1: Yes.
0: For Austin, Charles Herman, showing armed and dangerous, violent tendencies. He has circled Kansas, all in-state pickup or surrounding states only of South Carolina or Georgia. Earliest restatement total 2026, 22 insurance, South Carolina. Jaws are in effect. The vehicle, so far the vehicle is valid. Tentative.
1: Yes, hands over in the area.
0: $200 civil penalty, junior driver school required.

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0: Check Iowa on this one as well. Same last name, H-A-R-M-O-N. First name is Timothy.
1: 14, what is your active disregard? 1644.

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0: If the talk time is available, can they start my way non-emergent?
1: So far. Pratt County is doing CR4, call 51, Pratt County.

0: Over that case, would you be able to send somebody non-emergent to Old Mormon Bridge Road and 152nd? To assist 83, at least at the bar, I don't know what else.
1: Okay.
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0: So far. 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
1: 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It's in the ditch. If it's tagged very well, we've had several calls on it.
0: Is it east-on or west-on?

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1: So far.

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1: Go ahead.
0: Last name Taylor, T-Tom, A-Adam, White Young, L. Lincoln, O.R. Ocean, R. Robert, first name David, Common, spelling, no initial, W for Wayne. Date of birth 06-16-1979, 06-16-1979.
1: 10-4, which state was that again?
0: Alabama.
1: 10-4.

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1: Good.
0: Looks like expired toll is on 22. Toll 22 on Class B, David. Special pending action, that's what they went for. 1074.
1: Tell where I'm going to give him a ride to the nearest Casey's up in Council Bluffs, beginning miles 120162. 120162.
0: So far.

Pigeon Hawk Radio Station, Special Pigeon, I'm coming northbound from marker 78. Took a report of a gray Ford Edge that has been tailgating a dark maroon Chevy Trailblazer for at least 10 miles. Clarifies his wife is driving with his one-month-old daughter and does not feel scared, but is not happy with it. Looking at me from Facebook, 6A, 7014.

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1: 83, go ahead.
0: The driver was sighted and released to the valid 1027 that I called out to you. I'll be 1024
1: 10 for 1024. Does he eat you?

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1: 363 tonight. 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
0: Storm Lake, C-131, can I get a 1027 through Nebraska, please?

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1: Last name is B-Boy, Way Young, Harvard, T. David. First name is T. Tong, A. Adam, E. Edward, apostrophe A is an Adam, then initials B. Date of birth, 2003-09-12. 2003-09-12, Nebraska.
0: So far.

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0: 120172, he's dropped off on the KC Sun Pets. He's 10-2, he's just trying to head west.
1: 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Disney 21.

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1: Good.
0: It shows valid. Sorry, 12 of 2026. 12 of 26 on a gray 2013 Honda Accord to Courtney Young. The license that's supposed to be on it is A. Adam, U. Union, H. Henry, 868. AUH 868. 1024.
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0: is the Tuscaloosa Cass County Fire Breathing System repeat. This is Cass County Clear 1800. This is a test of the Cass County Fire Paging System. Repeat, this is only a test. Cass County Clear 1800.
1: This is a test of the Cass County Fire Paging System. Repeat, this is only a test. KNJP 573 at 1802.

also tested the Cass County Fire Paging System. Our case this is only a test. Cass County Clear 1801. Just a test of the Cass County Fire Paging System. Repeat, this is only a test. KNJP 573 at 1802.

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1: 58 eastbound, Nebraska, 28 Boy Frank Edward 278, repeating Nebraska, Boy Frank Edward 278, passenger car.
0: 1825.

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0: Streets 1074. 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Out of Lincoln, Nebraska. CMI 1.
1: Tower.
0: Looks like he has a provisional operator's permit, class 0. Expiration is July 4th.
1: Tower.
0: 1830.

0: Go ahead.
1: Can you run in a second? 27, name and date of birth, Nebraska. It's going to be the registered owner, male. Date of birth is 2001-0101, 2001-0101.

0: 3 also took a complaint reference to Irish Golf Course in Anita. Tell everybody she called the golf course. They said they'd handle it, but it's an issue that she's not going to continue to put up with.
1: Sorry, I didn't hear you. What was the issue?
0: Sorry, 3. The phone rang there. Can you re-advise?
1: Yeah, what was the issue with the golf course?
0: They're letting off fireworks.
1: Tell her.
0: 1835. She also mentioned wanting extra patrol for numerous other issues around town. I sent one an email regarding all of that.
1: 10-4, we will try and do our best this weekend.
0: 10-4.

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1: Test anything.
0: All cars from the 38 mile marker of ID westbound reported a semi hauling what appears to be a flat. States one bag of onions has been lost to the interstate and has struck a vehicle which did continue on, appeared to be uninjured from the onions.
2: Region 39. Go ahead.
1: I spoke with the RP on the fire.

0: Ottoman County, go ahead for Shelby.
1: Shelby County, could you page out Elkhorn Rescue to 1435 330th Street in Ottoman County? 1435 330th Street for an elderly female who has fallen. She is conscious and bleeding. This was an alarm medical alert call. 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
0: 10-4, I'll get Elkhorn page 1845.
1: Ottoman, same thing.

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